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1: Good morning. Premier Tim Houston says there are no immediate plans to host data centers in Nova Scotia. To some, data centers that support AI and other functions represent an economic opportunity, but others point to their heavy use of water for cooling and their massive electricity demands. Houston says the province would have to develop Wind West and other power generation before data centers could be considered.
2: The discussion's so far out in the future, but yes, I mean, there wouldn't be a commitment to a data center unless we could fully supply the energy without any risk to Nova Scotians. It would only be something that could be done safely and that would benefit Nova Scotians. We wouldn't put Nova Scotians' grid at risk and we wouldn't put their health at risk.
1: Houston says while some have expressed interest, data centers aren't a priority for his government and there are no active proposals for one. Farmers impacted by the severe drought last summer are getting help from the province and Ottawa. The two governments are committing up to $25 million in new funds through the Agri Recovery Disaster Relief Program. This funding aims to help farmers recover from one of the worst droughts in generations. Ottawa is providing $15 million, the province $10 million. Agriculture Minister Greg Morrill says the assistance will help farmers recover while supporting the province's food supply and rural economy. Applications will open at a later date. Arthur was the first named storm of the Atlantic hurricane season, but it was pretty short-lived. The National Hurricane Center in the U.S. declared Arthur a tropical storm Wednesday in the Gulf of Mexico after it reached sustained winds of 75 kilometers an hour. Then it drenched parts of the Texas coastline yesterday before moving inland and weakening. Forecasters have predicted a less active hurricane season this year. Arthur was the first of an expected 8 to 14 named storms. In sports, Canada overpowered Qatar 6-0 for their first-ever win at the FIFA World Cup. Jonathan David, the star, with a hat-trick. Nova Scotia's Jacob Schaffelberg, Kyle Larin, and Nathan Saliba also scoring. Czechia and South Africa had a 1-1 draw. Switzerland beat Bosnia 4-1. And in the late game, Mexico blanked Korea 1-0. In baseball, Blue Jays clipped the Red Sox 4-3. White Sox down the Yankees 5-1. Now you're up to date. I'm Darryl Good.
3: Good morning, a mix of sun and cloud today with a high 23, humidex at 28. Partly cloudy this evening with a chance of showers, low down to 14. Tomorrow we'll start off cloudy with a chance of showers with rain picking up near noon. 5 millimeters expected, high tomorrow 21, 15 out along the coast. Right now it is 14 degrees.
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0: Today's best country, Ella Langley and Be Her. Good morning. 6:09 temperature in at 14 degrees. High today should be around 23. Humidex makes it feel like 28. Well, another good day. Add to the pumps today as the weekly fuel adjustments came out last night at midnight, both gas and diesel going down. Diesel down about a penny, but when it's gone down 15 cents the past 2 days prior, I think it's all right that it slows down just a bit. Regular self-serve gas did go down of 4.5 cents. You're paying around $1.66 a liter for your regular fuel here in the Amherst area. So again, both diesel and gas down last night. Gas down 4.5 cents. Diesel down 1.1 cents.
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today's best country, Megan Patrick. It's a safe place to break. Good morning. 614 temperature at 14. This is Luke Combs. Sleepless in a hotel room on CKDH.

0: there was this girl. Good morning. 620 temperature hanging in there. Still 14 degrees high today. Should be right around 23. Well, if you didn't hear it in the news, Canada's second game yesterday at the FIFA World Cup was a great success, to quote Borat. 6-0 win over Qatar. Jonathan Davies had the man of the match performance with a hat trick. Canada now sets their sights to Switzerland, who also picked up a win in the game. Canada just needs a draw with the Swiss to top Group B. A Swiss win would give the Swiss the top spot in the group. The top two teams, though, do move on to the knockout stages. So Canada looking pretty good to play some extra soccer at this year's World Cup.
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0: Good morning, a mix of sun and cloud today with a high 23, humidex at 28, partly cloudy this evening with a chance of showers, low down to 14. Tomorrow we'll start off cloudy with a chance of showers with rain picking up near noon, 5 millimeters expected, high tomorrow 21, 15 out along the coast. Right now it is 14 degrees.
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1: Good morning. The province has a new potential site been identified for storing contaminated sludge that would allow for the cleanup of Boat Harbor to continue. The remediation project aims to restore the former tidal estuary near the Pictou Landing First Nation following decades of mill pollution. However, the work stalled after the First Nation sought a judicial review to try to stop the dredged sludge from Boat Harbor being stored in underground cells near their land. Public Works Minister Fred Tilley says they're looking at a new storage site, but he won't say where.
2: We do have a committee together with Pictou Landing First Nation, of course, looking for an alternative site. One site has been identified, but we're currently doing the technical assessments to determine the viability of that site. So until we determine that viability, we won't identify the site.
1: Once work on the Boat Harbor cleanup resumes, it'll take anywhere from 4 to 7 years to complete. World oil prices continue to fall as the U.S. and Iran continue to work out a peace deal, and that's being reflected at the pumps. The Nova Scotia Energy Board has lowered regular self-serve by another 4.5 cents a liter to a minimum $1.66.4. Diesel only dropped 1.1 cents this morning to $1.86.5. Pictou Town Council has voted unanimously to allow ATVs on all of its streets in a one-year trial. Vernon Pittman, president of the Pictou County ATV Club, said hopefully this will help the 30 or 40 riders based in town who still had to haul their ATVs on trailers or in trucks to get them to trails. Some residents, though, are concerned. One of them is Beth Bainon, who tells CBC this will not improve safety or livability in the town. Mayor Jim Ryan says the town will look to review the nature and number of complaints once the pilot project's over. He said RCMP have had to deal with the usual problem riders, but overall, off-highway vehicle riders, he says, follow the rules. There will always be a few who make things difficult. In sports, Canada won its first ever World Cup.

0: Today's Best Country, Corey Kent, Cole Wetzel, and Rocky Mountain Low. Good morning. 6:38 temperature in at 13 degrees, warm up to around 23 by this afternoon. Well, tonight it is the second showing of Lovin', Leavin', and Line Dance, and that coming up at the Community Credit Union Business Innovation Center on Ratchford Street, the old town hall. If you're familiar with the layout of the old school Amherst downtown, that gets underway tonight again at the Community Credit Union Business Innovation Center. Tickets, they are $20 a piece. You can get them in advance at the Copper Tree Boutique in Dale's Grand Market. They will also be available at the door with all proceeds going to support the Amherst Food Bank.
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0: Today's Best Country, Aaron Goodvin. It's a lonely drum. Good morning. 6:52, temperature holding in is still at 13 degrees. High today should be around 23, 28 with the Humidex mix of sun and cloud throughout this Friday. Well, Vegas tourists turned $5 into $10 million on the slot machines, winning at the Westgate Casino and Resort. The win came after 3 minutes of play on a mega bucks machine. The winner from Atlanta, who is remaining anonymous, had the prize listed at $10,292,912.32, all off of a 5-sheet. Good morning, a mix of sun and cloud today with a high 23, Humidex at 28. Partly cloudy this evening with a chance of showers, low down to 14. Tomorrow we'll start off cloudy with a chance of showers with rain picking up near noon. 5 millimeters expected. High tomorrow 21, 15 out along the coast. Right now it is 14 degrees.
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1: Good morning. Premier Tim Houston says there are no immediate plans to host data centers in Nova Scotia. To some, data centers that support AI and other functions represent an economic opportunity, but others point to their heavy use of water for cooling and their massive electricity demands. Houston says the province would have to develop Wind West and other power generation before data centers could be considered.
2: The discussion's so far in the future, but yes, I mean, there wouldn't be a commitment to a data center unless we could fully supply the energy without any risk to Nova Scotians. It would only be something that could be done safely and that would benefit Nova Scotians. We wouldn't put Nova Scotians' grid at risk, and we wouldn't put their health at risk.
1: Houston says while some have expressed interest, data centers aren't a priority for his government, and there are no active proposals for one. Farmers impacted by the severe drought last summer are getting help from the province and Ottawa. The two governments are committing up to $25 million in new funds through the Agri-Recovery Disaster Relief Program. This funding aims to help farmers recover from one of the worst droughts in generations. Ottawa is providing $15 million, the province $10 million. Agriculture Minister Greg Morrill says the assistance will help farmers recover while supporting the province's food supply and rural economy. Applications will open at a later date. Arthur was the first named storm of the Atlantic hurricane season, but it was pretty short-lived. The National Hurricane Center in the U.S. declared Arthur a tropical storm Wednesday in the Gulf of Mexico after it reached sustained winds of 75 kilometers an hour. Then it drenched parts of the Texas coastline yesterday before moving inland and weakening. Forecasters have predicted a less active hurricane season this year. Arthur was the first of an expected 8 to 14 named storms. In sports, Canada overpowered Qatar 6-0 for its first ever win at the FIFA World Cup. Jonathan David was the star with a hat trick. Kyle Larin and Nathan Saliba also scored, and a shot by Nova Scotia's Jacob Schaffelberg was deflected by a Qatar player, so it's classed as an own goal. He doesn't get credit for it officially. Czechia and South Africa had a 1-1 draw. Switzerland beat Bosnia 4-1, and in the late game, Mexico blanked Korea 1-0. In baseball, Blue Jays clipped the Red Sox 4-3. The White Sox beat the Yankees 5-1. Now you're up to date. I'm Daryl Good.
3: Good morning. A mix of sun and cloud today with a high 23, humidex at 28. Partly cloudy this evening with a chance of showers, low down to 14. Tomorrow we'll start off cloudy with a chance of showers with rain picking up near noon. 5 millimeters expected. High tomorrow 21, 15 out along the coast. Right now it is 14 degrees.
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0: 1017 CKDH Amherst home for today's best country. Owen Riegeling. Some moonshines. Good morning. 7:08 temperature in there at 13 degrees. Should bounce up to around 23 by this afternoon. Well, the Ramblers are getting ready for the draft, the MHL draft, I should say. Management heading up to Campbellton this weekend, currently holding 11 picks from the 3rd to 10th round of the draft. Ramblers start off their draft at the 30th overall pick. They also have a pick in the 4th, 5th, 2 in the 7th, 1 in the 8th, 3 in the 9th, and 2 in the 10th. The Ramblers' final pick will be number 118. The draft gets underway at 10 a.m. on Eastlink Community TV, also the Eastlink YouTube channel. The draft happening this year in Campbellton, New Brunswick.
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0: Today's Best Country, 101.7, CKDH, Morgan Wallen. And don't we? Good morning, 716, temperature 13 degrees. Check that now, up to 15, 23 is our high for today. This weekend, here on CKDH, we crown the number one song in country music. Will it be Riley Green for a second consecutive week, or will he be dethroned? The front runners for the number one spot include Riley Green, Josh Ross, and Ella Langley, all challenging for that number one spot. You can find out who gets the country music crown on the CT40 with Fitz this weekend. Saturday starting at 2, and Sunday starting at noon.
1: MP Alana Hurdle here. Let's be real for a second. 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But here's the thing. I don't want to talk. I became a member of Parliament because I wanted to listen. Because you know your problems better than anyone else ever will. So let's cut through all the noise, grab a seat, and work together in 2026.
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0: Good morning, a mix of sun and cloud throughout today, high 23, humidex at 28, partly cloudy this evening, chance of showers, low down to 14, mainly cloudy for tomorrow with a chance of showers in the morning, heavy rain picks up though near noon, 5 millimeters expected throughout the day, high 21, 15 out along the coast, right now it is 15 degrees.
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3: Good morning. The province has a new potential site's been identified for storing contaminated sludge that would allow for the cleanup of Boat Harbor to continue. The remediation project aims to restore the former tidal estuary near the Pictou Landing First Nation following decades of mill pollution. However, the work stalled after the First Nation sought a judicial review to try to stop the dredged sludge from Boat Harbor being stored in underground cells near their land. Public Works Minister Fred Tilley says they're looking at a new storage site, but he won't say where.
4: We do have a committee together with Pictou Landing First Nation, of course, looking for an alternative site. One site has been identified, but we're currently doing the technical assessments to determine the viability of that site. So until we determine that viability, we won't identify the site.
3: Once work on the Boat Harbor cleanup resumes, it'll take anywhere from 4 to 7 years to complete. World oil prices continue to fall as the U.S. and Iran continue to work out a peace deal, and that's being reflected at the pumps. The Nova Scotia Energy Board has lowered regular self-serve by another 4.5 cents a liter to a minimum $1.66.4. Diesel only dropped 1.1 cents this morning to $1.86.5. Pictou Town Council has voted unanimously to allow ATVs on all of its streets in a one-year trial. Vernon Pittman, president of the Pictou County ATV Club, said hopefully this will help the 30 or 40 riders based in town who still had to haul their ATVs on trailers or in trucks to get them to trails. Some residents, though, are concerned. One of them is Beth Bainan, who tells CBC this will not improve safety or livability in the town. Mayor Jim Ryan says the town will look to review the nature and number of complaints once the pilot project's over. He said RCMP have had to deal with the usual problem riders, but overall, off-highway vehicle riders, he says, follow the rules. There will always be a few who make things difficult. In sports, Canada won its first-ever World Cup game 6-0 over Qatar, with Jonathan David scoring half those goals with a hat trick. Kyle Larry.

0: chance of showers in the morning. Heavy rain picks up, though, near noon. 5 millimeters expected throughout the day. High 21, 15 out along the coast. Right now, it is 15 degrees.
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0: Today's Best Country, that's Josh Ross and Scared of Getting Sober. 740 temperature in, still 15 degrees. Warm up a few more, 23 is our high for today. Results are in from yesterday's Vogue Optical web poll question. We asked, you should pets be allowed in the workplace? Everyone answered, 69% of the votes went to no. They should not be allowed. Yes, the only other option, so that was second place at 30%. All right, Vogue Optical web poll question for today. What's your plan for your father on Father's Day? You're going to be spending time together, getting him a gift, taking him out, maybe barbecuing for dad, maybe just letting him sleep in, or will you be doing more than one of the options in the Vogue Optical web poll question, which you can cast your vote on over on CKDH.com.
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0: today's best country. Betty from Carter Faith. Good morning. 7:50 temperature in still a 15 degrees 23. Be our high for today. Fairly cloudy right now. We do expect a mix of sun and cloud a bit later on. Well, Luke Combs' doppelganger has put over 10,000 miles on his vehicle to see every one of Luke's shows on his North American tour. The Luke Combs lookalike Shane Goodstrom had planned out the route and keeps a log in each stop and is currently at 10,700 miles. His friends say that they have never seen a fan chase a tour this hard. Shane, again, who people say resembles Luke Combs, has taken several selfies with Luke himself and even shared a beer with him after one of the shows.
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0: 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And the members of our CKDH Birthday Club today, happy birthday, Pam Gauguin, who celebrated her anniversary earlier this week as well. Happy anniversary, 27th anniversary to Bill and Christine Terrace. And a birthday for tomorrow. Over the weekend, happy birthday, Alan Hunter. He celebrates his birthday tomorrow. Some celebrities who are celebrating birthdays today include NBA star Dirk Nowitzki, Paul Dano, the Riddler from the Batman movie, as well as Paula Abdul.
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0: Good morning. A mix of sun and cloud throughout today. High 23, humidex at 28. Partly cloudy this evening. Chance of showers. Low down to 14. Mainly cloudy for tomorrow with a chance of showers in the morning. Heavy rain picks up though near noon. 5 millimeters expected throughout the day. High 21, 15 out along the coast. Right now it is 15 degrees.
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3: Good morning. Premier Tim Houston says there are no immediate plans to host data centers in Nova Scotia. To some, data centers that support AI and other functions represent an economic opportunity, but others point to their heavy use of water for cooling and their massive electricity demands. Houston says the province would have to develop Wind West and other power generation before data centers could be considered.
4: The discussion's so far out in the future, but yes, I mean, there wouldn't be a commitment to a data center unless we could fully supply the energy without any risk to Nova Scotians. It would only be something that could be done safely and that would benefit Nova Scotians. We wouldn't put Nova Scotians' grid at risk and we wouldn't put their health at risk.
3: Houston says while some have expressed interest, data centers aren't a priority for his government and there are no active proposals for one. Farmers impacted by the severe drought last summer are getting help from the province and Ottawa. The two governments are committing up to $25 million in new funds through the Agri Recovery Disaster Relief Program. This funding aims to help farmers recover from one of the worst droughts in generations. Ottawa is providing $15 million, the province $10 million. Agriculture Minister Greg Morrill says the assistance will help farmers recover while supporting the province's food supply and rural economy. Applications will open at a later date. Arthur was the first named storm of the Atlantic hurricane season, but it was pretty short-lived. The National Hurricane Center in the U.S. declared Arthur a tropical storm Wednesday in the Gulf of Mexico after it reached sustained winds of 75 kilometers an hour. Then it drenched parts of the Texas coastline yesterday before moving inland and weakening. Forecasters have predicted a less active hurricane season this year. Arthur was the first of an expected 8 to 14 named storms. In sports, Canada overpowered Qatar 6-0 for its first ever win at the FIFA World Cup. Jonathan David was the star with a hat trick. Kyle Larin and Nathan Saliba also scored, and a shot by Nova Scotia's Jacob Schaffelberg was deflected by a Qatar player, so it's classed as an own goal. He doesn't get credit for it officially. Czechia and South Africa had a 1-1 draw. Switzerland beat Bosnia 4-1, and in the late game, Mexico blanked Korea 1-0. In baseball, Blue Jays clipped the Red Sox 4-3. The White Sox beat the Yankees 5-1. Now you're up to date. I'm Daryl Good.
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6: Good morning. A mix of sun and clouds are out today. High 23, humidex at 28. Partly cloudy this evening. Chance of showers. Low down to 14. Mainly cloudy for tomorrow with a chance of showers in the morning. Heavy rain picks up, though, near noon. 5 millimeters expected throughout the day. High 21, 15 out along the coast. Right now, it is 15 degrees.
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0: Today's Best Country, CKDH, Evan Burrison, the south side of Sober. Good morning, 810 temperature in there at 15 degrees, still 23 will be our high for today. Tonight, it is the second showing of Lovin', Leavin', and Line Dance, and it's going to be happening tonight, 7:30 at the Community Credit Union Business Innovation Center, 5 Ratchet Street, the old town hall, if you remember the building in its past life. Tickets are $20. The show gets underway at 7:30. 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All proceeds from Lovin', Leavin', and Line Dancing, the musical comedy, will be going to support the Amherst Food Bank. So again, the second of three showings of Lovin', Leavin', and Line Dancing by Shelley Carroll and Dale Fawthorpe. That gets underway tonight, 7:30 at the Community Credit Union Business Innovation Center. There will also be a showing tomorrow night. It's 7:30 as well.
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0: Max McNown on today's Best Country, CKDH, Better Me For You. Good morning, 8:16 temperature in there still at 16 degrees, 23 should be our high for today. Well, Vegas Taurus hit a big, turning a five sheet into over $10 million on a slot machine. The winner from Atlanta, who has yet to be identified, had the big win at the Westgate Resort and Casino, winning it to the tune of $10,292,912.32. You really do hate to see people living out your dream. I mean, good for the winner. I mean, if you could turn $5 into $10 million, can't imagine too many people would say no.
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0: Good morning. A mix of sun and cloud today. High 23, humidex 28. Partly cloudy this evening. Chance of showers. Low down to 14. Mainly cloudy tomorrow with a chance of showers in the morning. Rain picks up near noon. 5 millimeters in total. High 21, 15 out along the coast. Right now, it is a 16.
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3: Good morning. The province has a new potential site's been identified for storing contaminated sludge that would allow for the cleanup of Boat Harbor to continue. The remediation project aims to restore the former tidal estuary near the Pictou Landing First Nation following decades of mill pollution. However, the work stalled after the First Nation sought a judicial review to try to stop the dredged sludge from Boat Harbor being stored in underground cells near their land. Public Works Minister Fred Tilley says they're looking at a new storage site, but he won't say where.
4: We do have a committee together with Pictou Landing First Nation, of course, looking for an alternative site. One site has been identified, but we're currently doing the technical assessments to determine the viability of that site. So until we determine that viability, we won't identify the site.
3: Once work on the Boat Harbor cleanup resumes, it'll take anywhere from 4 to 7 years to complete. World oil prices continue to fall as the U.S. and Iran continue to work out a peace deal, and that's being reflected at the pumps. The Nova Scotia Energy Board has lowered regular self-serve by another 4.5 cents a liter to a minimum $1.66.4. Diesel only dropped 1.1 cents this morning to $1.86.5. Pictou Town Council has voted unanimously to allow ATVs on all of its streets in a one-year trial. Vernon Pittman, president of the Pictou County ATV Club, said hopefully this will help the 30 or 40 riders based in town who still had to haul their ATVs on trailers or in trucks to get them to trails. Some residents, though, are concerned. One of them is Beth Bainon, who tells CBC this will not improve safety or livability in the town. Mayor Jim Ryan says the town will look to review the nature and number of complaints once the pilot project's over. He said RCMP have had to deal with the usual problem riders, but overall, off-highway vehicle riders, he says, follow the rules. There will always be a few who make things difficult. In sports, Canada won its first-ever World Cup game 6-0 over Qatar, with Jonathan David scoring half those goals with a hat trick. Kyle Larin and Nathan Saliba also scored. A shot by Nova Scotia's Jacob Schaffelberg was deflected by a Qatar player, so it's classed as an own goal and he doesn't get credit for it officially. Canada needs a draw against Switzerland Wednesday to move into the next round. Switzerland beat Bosnia 4-1. Czechia and South Africa had a 1-1 draw, and in the late game, Mexico blanked Korea 1-0. On the diamonds, Blue Jays wrapped up a series at Fenway with a 4-3 win over the Red Sox, and the White Sox beat the Yankees 5-1. Now you're up to date. I'm Daryl Good.
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0: Today's Best Country, Cody Johnson with the fog. Good morning, 840 temperature in at 16 degrees still. Couple of showers sprinkling throughout this morning. We do expect a mix of sun and cloud into the afternoon high today around 23. All right, Vogue Optical web poll question. Heading into the weekend this Sunday, it is a Father's Day. So what's your plan for Dad for Father's Day? Are you just going to be spending time with him? Maybe you got a nice gift bought for him. You're going to take him out for dinner. Maybe do some at-home cooking on the barbecue. 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Or you're going to do more than one of the options in the Vogue Optical web poll question, which you can cast your vote on. 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

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Yeah, yeah. 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

0: Today's Best Country, Nate Smith. It's Whiskey on You. 8:51, temperature 16 degrees. Cloudy for now, mix of sun and cloud by the afternoon. High today around 28 with the Humidex. Canada at the World Cup getting their first win, not only of this tournament, but in the nation's history at the World Cup. And they did it in dominant fashion, 6-0 over Qatar. Canada now just needs a draw against Switzerland, who won against Bosnia yesterday as well, 4-1. They win that game or they tie the Swiss. Canada will be number one in Group B, but I believe Canada is all but guaranteed a spot into the knockout rounds unless Bosnia or Qatar win by more than 6 goals in their matchup. Canada plays Switzerland on Wednesday.
1: The biggest event of the season is happening all summer long. It's the Downtown Moncton Patio Fest. 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
0: Cloudy start to today, mix of sun and cloud by the afternoon, high 23, Humidex 28. Partly cloudy this evening, chance of showers, low down to 14. Tomorrow starts off cloudy with a chance of showers, rain begins near noon, 5 millimeters in total, high tomorrow 21, 15 out along the coast.
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0: Jukebox with a country song. Doug Stone wrapping up our 90s at 9, our final 90s at 9 for the week. If you want to hear more of the throwback country music, you can catch that tomorrow evening as we're in for Saturday Night Classics. That gets underway tomorrow evening starting at 7. For now, we take a look back on this day in history for this June the 19th, the 170th day of the year. Today, Eat an Oreo Day, Martini Day, and Garfield the Cat Day. It was on this day in 1846 that America's first baseball game was played as the winning team walked away 23-1 winners. In the States on this day in 1934, the FCC was created. It was also on this day in 1949 that the first ever NASCAR race was held at Charlotte Motor Speedway.
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0: Today's Best Country, Cameron Whitcomb with Quitter. Luke Combs a little bit ago, Ain't No Love in Oklahoma, and there is a Luke Combs doppelganger that has been following Luke around to every one of his shows, totaling over 10,000 miles on his vehicle. The man's name, Shane Gudgersome. He has planned out the route and kept a log of each stop. Shane has been able to meet Luke Combs on several occasions, taking pictures with his doppelganger, and even once sharing a beer with the country music star.
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5: Cloudy start to today. Mix of sun and cloud by the afternoon. High 23. Humidex 28. Partly cloudy this evening. Chance of showers. Low down to 14. Tomorrow starts off cloudy with a chance of showers. Rain begins near noon. 5 millimeters in total. High tomorrow 21. 15 out along the coast.
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0: today's best country, Dean Brody and the Recklaws. It's Hometown Heroes. Will there be some new names added to the prospect pool for the Amherst Ramblers tomorrow morning? As the 2026 MHL draft gets underway up in Campbellton, the Ramblers currently holding 11 picks going into tomorrow's draft. Ramblers start off the draft in the third round, 30th overall. Then they have a pick in the fourth, fifth. No picks in the sixth, two in the seventh, one in the eighth, three in the ninth, and two in the 10th round. The final pick for the Ramblers as of this moment will be 118th overall. Again, the MHL draft tomorrow in Campbellton. You can follow along on the Ramblers social media as well. The MHL website in the first two rounds will be streamed live on Eastlink Community TV and the Eastlink YouTube channel.
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was a place to go. Load the truck up, hit the dirt road. Jump the barbed wire, spread the word. Light the bonfire and call the girls. King and the Can and the Marlboro Man. Jack and Jim were a few good men. 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Man, that talk is getting old. 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Before I have to knock that loud mouth out. I'm tired of talking, man. Y'all ain't listening. Them old

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4: 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I don't want to talk. 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
6: Cloudy start to today. Mix of sun and cloud by the afternoon. High 23, humidex 28. Partly cloudy this evening. Chance of showers. Low down to 14. Tomorrow starts off cloudy with a chance of showers. Rain begins near noon. 5 millimeters in total. High tomorrow 21. 15 out along the coast.
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0: Jason Aldean, Don't Tell Me, 101.7 CKDH. We heard from Morgan Wallen. And the fact that Morgan's dad, Tommy, now has launched a new faith-based series on radio. And so each week, time is spent looking into the Bible. Jelly Roll is getting divorced from Bunny XO right now. A very private moment. Although now there's a very shocking, powerful quote on the jacket that he's wearing. He is definitely getting the attention. There's tremendous strength that is growing in the world through sharing together, praying together, suffering together, and working together. That's the quote on the back of his jacket that he was recently wearing. They are getting a divorce, and as we know right now, it is a very private situation. No other details to really share right now.
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0: 5 weeks at number one. Luke Combs, number one, 2017, with his debut album, This One's For You. From that album, Hurricane, When It Rains It Pours, and One Number Away.
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Kenny Chesney. That is Get Along. And we found out yesterday that Kenny is getting his own exhibit at the Country Music Hall of Fame this July. Here's Ella Langley and Be Her.

0: 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The first day of summer is coming up on Sunday. It's also Father's Day on Sunday.
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5: 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But here's the thing. I don't want to talk. I became a member of Parliament because I wanted to listen. 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

0: Keith Urban and Long Hot Summer, 101.7 CKDH, Today's Best Country. Coming up next, Brock Phillips, Something Else. Corey Kent and Co Wetzel, Brett Kissel with Two of Us. That's on the way as well. Skateboarding Day is on Sunday, Peaches and Cream Day, Selfie Day, and World Handshake Day. But the two biggest ones for sure are Father's Day coming up and the first day of summer on Sunday.
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0: He's getting a divorce from Bunny XO. They just renewed their vows 3 years ago. Crazy times. Luke Bryan and Country Girl on CKDH.
1: Oh, now. You know you got everybody looking.

0: James Barker Band, just saying, 101.7 CKDH playing today's best country. It's Chris. Good afternoon. We're heading into the weekend and I have your movies, the new ones. Toy Story 5 is among the three new movies and probably going to be the biggest one of the weekend. Toy Story 5 with Tom Hanks, Tim Allen, and Joan Cusack. And recently Taylor Swift got Tom Hanks and Tim Allen to sign it for her. It was a original VHS copy. I believe that Joan probably signed it too. Levictus sci-fi fantasy movie with Joe Bird, Stacey Clausen, and Mia Wasikowska this weekend. And The Death of Robin Hood, an action adventure with Bill Skarsgård, Jodie Comer, and Hugh Jackman.
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0: Gary Allen, that's Every Storm Runs Out of Rain, 101.7 CKDH. And in country music news today, Chris Stapleton's going to perform at the America 250 concert in Los Angeles. It celebrates the 250th birthday of the United States. The show, nicknamed America's Block Party, takes place July 4th at the Memorial Coliseum. The lineup also includes Smashing Pumpkins and Queen Latifah.
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0: Luke Bryan, Country and She Knows It, 101.7 CKDH. Father's Day coming up on Sunday and the first day of summer. Coming up next, Megan Patrick, Ella Langley, and Rodney Atkins.
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0: Rodney Atkins, and that's Watching You, 101.7 CKDH, playing today's best country and listening for the best of the 1990s weekday mornings on the 90s at 9 with Mitchell in the Morning. And let's go back on this day in country music history. 1997, Bobby Helms had passed away of emphysema at his home in Martinsville, Indiana. 63, best known for Jingle Bell Rock and the first number one single in 57 called Frowlin'. Later the same year, released My Special Angel. It was on this day in 2001, Lone Star released I'm Already There. You've been injured,
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3: Good afternoon. RCMP are investigating a fatal collision involving a vehicle and a pedestrian in Colchester County on Thursday. Mounties say a 60-year-old Truro man was on the roadway when he was struck and killed around 11 p.m. last night on Highway 326 in Earltown, southeast of Tatamagouche. Driver of the vehicle, a 29-year-old woman from DeBert, and her 19-year-old passenger were unhurt. RCMP said the investigation into the fatal incident is ongoing. A proposed class action lawsuit launched against the province over the use of so-called quiet rooms at a Truro youth facility has now grown to include more than 25 former residents. The suit over the alleged misuse of therapeutic quiet rooms at the Wood Street Center in Truro began with just three plaintiffs last year. According to CBC, dozens more have since come forward. The lead plaintiff in the case, Gabriel LeBlanc, says he was placed in the bare concrete rooms more than 50 times, mostly as punishment. The allegations have yet to be tested legally, and the province says it can't comment while the matter is still before the courts. Nova Scotia's energy minister says the province is open to the idea of a more integrated regional power grid. Marco McLeod says the idea of a regional integrated system, or ISO, isn't a new one.
4: There's many regional ISOs across North America, and there are advantages to it. You can draw on the best available resource in the entire system. And I think you'll find that in most cases, a system will work better than individual utilities. So definitely, if there are benefits, I'm interested in that idea.
3: Cloud says there have been early discussions about the potential of a regional grid with New Brunswick and PEI. The Energy Minister's comments come as the Ecology Action Center released a new report that suggested a regional electric grid could save ratepayers money. The province's police watchdog says it found no reasonable grounds to believe an RCMP officer committed an offense in the fatal police shooting of a woman in Eastern Passage last year. Incident occurred on October 14th of 2025 after RCMP responded to a disturbance in Eastern Passage. Police say an adult woman armed with a large knife advanced towards officers and ignored repeated commands. Taser was deployed twice without any effect before an officer fired their weapon. The woman was struck twice, once in the leg and once in the chest, and later died in hospital. The serious incident response team was called in to investigate and says it has concluded the officer involved did not commit a criminal offense. Kids and teens can visit museums across Nova Scotia for free this summer. Province says starting today and running through September 7th, children and teens aged 17 and under get free admission to all 16 Nova Scotia museum sites, as well as the Art Gallery of Nova Scotia. Young adults between the ages of 18 and 24 will also get admission at a half-price discount. Provincial officials say the museums tell the story of Nova Scotia, from century-old fire trucks in Yarmouth to some of Canada's oldest dinosaur fossils at the Fundy Geological Museum in Parsborough. The offer is part of the federal government's Canada Strong Pass program, which aims to encourage youth to explore Canada's history and culture. Regulators have asked Maritime Bus to revise its plan for last-minute ticket price hikes. The company wants to charge premiums of up to 35% on tickets that are bought close to departure time. However, the regulatory boards in New Brunswick and Nova Scotia say the proposal is too open-ended. Maritime Bus's half of its customers buy tickets within 36 hours of travel, and the company wants to encourage earlier booking. For board members, raise concerns about the impact on lower-income riders. The company has now been asked to submit alternative fare options by July 3rd. And the federal government has announced an immediate 10% tariff on global imports of canned vegetables that aren't already protected by free trade agreements. Ottawa says the moves to address significant pressures and challenges facing the domestic industry. It's intended to protect food supply security while maintaining affordability. Finance Minister François-Philippe Champagne says the measure will remain in place for up to 200 days. Tariff on canned vegetables will not apply to imports from places like the U.S. and Mexico, where existing international trade obligations are already in place. In sports at the World Cup, the U.S. is on the pitch right now against Australia. Later games have Scotland taking on Morocco, Brazil against Haiti, and Turkey facing Paraguay. Canada, fresh off its first World Cup win yesterday, will wrap up their group play next Wednesday against Switzerland. In the CFL tonight, the Lions visit the Ticats, and in the majors, the Blue Jays open a weekend series against the Cubs in Chicago. Now you're up to date. I'm Jeff Goodfellow.
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0: Morgan Wallen's On the Problem, 101.7 CKDH, playing today's best country. And in country music news today, Blake Shelton, Shaboozey, Post Malone will all perform on NBC's Macy's 4th of July fireworks special, including the lineup of Noah Kahan, BB Rexha, Salt and Peppa, fireworks display from New York City. And Post Malone has collaborated with Blake Shelton on that Pour Me a Drink song, and that album is just amazing. The F-150 album by Post Malone, really good.
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0: Lehigh Valley, I'm leaving you. 101.7 CKDH. Coming up this weekend, the biggest country hits counted down with Fitz for Harrison's Home Hardware Building Center. 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
3: Good afternoon. Four people have been rescued from a fishing boat that caught fire in the Bay of Fundy. A vessel identified by the Transportation Safety Board as the Ocean Otter caught fire on Thursday. Joint Rescue Coordination Center says all four crew members were rescued by another fishing boat that was operating nearby. There were no reported injuries. A search and rescue aircraft was dispatched to the scene, but the four crew members had already been rescued by the other fishing vessel before it arrived. RCMP are investigating a fatal collision involving a vehicle and a pedestrian in Colchester County on Thursday. Mounties say a 60-year-old Truro man was on the roadway when he was struck and killed around 11 p.m. last night on Highway 326 in Earltown, southeast of Tatamagouche. Driver of the vehicle, a 29-year-old woman from DeBert, and her 19-year-old passenger were unhurt. RCMP said the investigation into the fatal incident is ongoing. A proposed class action lawsuit launched against the province over the use of so-called quiet rooms at a Truro youth facility has now grown to include more than 25 former residents. The suit over the alleged misuse of therapeutic quiet rooms at the Wood Street Center in Truro began with just three plaintiffs last year. According to CBC, dozens more have since come forward. The lead plaintiff in the case, Gabriel LeBlanc, says he was placed in the bare concrete rooms more than 50 times, mostly as punishment. The allegations have yet to be tested legally, and the province says it can't comment while the matter is still before the courts. Nova Scotia's energy minister says the province is open to the idea of a more integrated regional power grid. Marco McLeod says the idea of a regional integrated system, or ISO, isn't a new one.
4: There's many regional ISOs across North America, and there are advantages to it. You can draw on the best available resource in the entire system, and I think you'll find that in most cases a system will work better than individual utilities. So definitely if there are benefits, I'm interested in that idea.
3: Cloud says there have been early discussions about the potential of a regional grid with New Brunswick and PEI. The energy minister's comments come as the Ecology Action Center released a new report that suggested a regional electric grid could save ratepayers money. The province's police watchdog says it found no reasonable grounds to believe an RCMP officer committed an offense in the fatal police shooting of a woman in Eastern Passage last year. Incident occurred on October 14th of 2025 after RCMP responded to a disturbance in Eastern Passage. Police say an adult woman armed with a large knife advanced towards officers and ignored repeated commands. Taser was deployed twice without any effect before an officer fired their weapon. The woman was struck twice, once in the leg and once in the chest, and later died in hospital. The serious incident response team was called in to investigate and says it has concluded the officer involved did not commit a criminal offense. Kids and teens can visit museums across Nova Scotia for free this summer. Province says starting today and running through September 7th, children and teens aged 17 and under get free admission to all 16 Nova Scotia museum sites, as well as the Art Gallery of Nova Scotia. Young adults between the ages of 18 and 24 will also get admission at a half-price discount. Provincial officials say the museums tell the story of Nova Scotia, from century-old fire trucks in Yarmouth to some of Canada's oldest dinosaur fossils at the Fundy Geological Museum in Parsborough. The offer is part of the federal government's Canada Strong Pass program, which aims to encourage youth to explore Canada's history and culture. Regulators have asked Maritime Bus to revise its plan for last-minute ticket price hikes. Company wants to charge premiums of up to 35% on tickets that are bought close to departure time. However, the regulatory boards in New Brunswick and Nova Scotia say the proposal is too open-ended. Maritime Bus's half of its customers buy tickets within 36 hours of travel, and the company wants to encourage earlier booking. For board members, raise concerns about the impact on lower-income riders. The company has now been asked to submit alternative fare options by July 3rd. And the federal government has announced an immediate 10% tariff on global imports of canned vegetables that aren't already protected by free trade agreements. Ottawa says the moves to address significant pressures and challenges facing the domestic industry. It's intended to protect food supply security while maintaining affordability. Finance Minister François-Philippe Champagne says the measure will remain in place for up to 200 days. Tariff on canned vegetables will not apply to imports from places like the U.S. and Mexico, where existing international trade obligations are already in place. In sports at the World Cup, the U.S. is on the pitch right now against Australia. Later games have Scotland taking on Morocco, Brazil against Haiti, and Turkey facing Paraguay. Canada, fresh off its first World Cup win yesterday, will wrap up their group play next Wednesday against Switzerland. In the CFL tonight, the Lions visit the Ticats, and in the majors, the Blue Jays open a weekend series against the Cubs in Chicago. Now you're up to date. I'm Jeff Goodfellow.
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0: Kelsey Ballerini, if you go down, I'm going down too. 101.7 CKDH, today's best country. The Maritime Center Stage is a show that's dedicated to our homegrown talent. It's a big stage to be on, and we've got a wealth of talent here in the Maritimes. 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

0: Megan Patrick, Safe Place to Break on 101.7 CKDH. Coming up this weekend on Sunday, it's the first day of summer. And Sunday's Father's Day.
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0: 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It's Chris. Hope you have a great weekend. Coming up next, Riley Green, John Morgan, Nate Holler, and Jason Aldean.
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